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0: When you was 22, you didn't know what to do. 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
1: But you kept on sitting on him.

You were glad to be alive. 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
1: You're out on the roof, you're in the town.

It's the kind of stuff to make you feel like you wanna do something nasty. Like wave some chicken gravy on your white shirt.

So now we'll go over to back to the drum machine here. I'm going to program in a drum pattern here. First, I want a good kick.